see all this motion I'm having. He cool, I ain't gon' lie. When we link up, we have us a time. Put on that for me, bacon fries. Bitch says he blood, you know how I ride. His bitch says he blood, he know how I roll. Conceited as I get out of, I change up my, like I change my clothes. The hood winning, I'm up in the skull.

0: And he do. He wanna hang with a bit. He wanna hang with a baddie. That's Sexy Red and Key Glock. Hang with a baddie right here on Z1079, Cleveland's number one for hip hop and R&B, and a home of the morning hustle. Have on your radio. It's Tuesday. We are back to the regular work week, and I ain't gonna hold you. I've been in the radio station every day. The whole little break, yeah. You had Monday off. I was here at work. Sunday, work. Saturday, work. I ain't go to work on Friday. So my work week is really still regular. You know what I'm saying? I'm here for the regular working folks. I'm holding it down for y'all. I'm being strong. You know what I'm saying? But I'm here to kick it on your radio nonetheless. 8 p.m. to midnight. It's me, you, DJ Steph Loss for that 9 o'clock mixtape. DJ L for the Talk of the Streets mix. And we gonna have a good time. It's Tuesday, so I need to let you know what black-owned business we supporting today. And this is all brought to you by the Centers for Entrepreneurs at Corporate College and Z1079. 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It's a fitness facility helping people stay motivated, get stronger, and reach their goals in a positive training environment. 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You still trying to get that summer body ready. 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You better hit up the Extreme Compound and see how they get down. 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Go ahead. Drop your info and it could be you. I got some Mariah the Scientist, some Chris Brown, some Juvie, and some J-Don on the way. So you keep your radios turned up. Is he?
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3: Like, me neither.
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3: We always talking about white people being invited to the cookout. 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
4: Can we get invited?
3: Summer's here, man, but is cookout culture dead? Let's talk about it on the next edition.

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That boy was singing, I cannot lie, J Don in Paradise with Lullaby. I wasn't here trying to hit them notes. I need to sit down. Here's Lotto and Glorilla with GOMF on Z.

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5: 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Happy Tuesday, Cleveland. What's poppin'? Y'all know what's going on right now. Your girlfriend's favorite DJ, a.k.a. the Prince of the City, a.k.a. the People's DJ, a.k.a. 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
5: That's right. DJ Steph Floor's 9 O'Clock. Yep. That's exactly what. Yep. That's what this is. This is

0: Black mixtape right here on Z1079, courtesy of the boy, DJ Steph Loss, right here on Z1079, Cleveland's number one for hip-hop and R&B and home of the morning hustle. Hev on your radio, Hev underscore said, is where you can find me. And I told you, I am shouting out the grads. Why? Because they deserve it. I told you to call my phone. I'm about to put you on the radio. We're going to give the grads some shout-outs. So let's see who on my phone. Who you shouting out?
1: I'm going to give a shout-out to my baby Charlie getting promoted to first grade and my son Kason getting promoted to ninth grade. Congratulations, baby.
2: Hey, I'm shouting out my sister, Serenity. She graduated from Shaw High School and she is going to Akron University. Hold on, I got one more. I shout out my niece, Lanaya. She got promoted from the eighth grade today with honors. It's IPTT.
3: I'm shouting out my baby girl, Zavaya. She graduated from eighth grade. Tell her to keep up the good work.
0: Listen, the mamas and the aunties is so very proud of their babies. If you got somebody else you want to show some love to because they graduated and they did that, I'm talking eight and left no crumbs, call my phone, 216-578-1079. I'm showing love to the grads. I got more from DJ Steph Loss on the way in 5 minutes. Is he?
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6: Amen.
5: I got it going on. 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Growth yeah. Look good and feel good on me. 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
7: You got some more time, but I we can end
5: 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I don't got nothing else to say. 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
7: Praise him.
0: Let the church say
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7: 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He
5: so
7: take
5: I,
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5: I appreciate
7: right
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5: We are back on this Tuesday. Y'all know what is my favorite day of the week. I mean, you got Money Maker Monday, you got Hump Day, you got Friday Eve, you got TGIF Saturday. So, yeah, everybody just skips over to, not me. I love Tuesday. I love it. Hit me with those requests at DJ Steph.

rapping and rapping, I'm ghost. 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

0: 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Follow my DJ at DJ Steph Floss. He kept you turned up for the whole hour for the 9 o'clock mixtape. 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And you want to know something that's helping my health right now? Hearing you talk about your grads. So guess what? I went to the phone lines and you've been calling me. So let's see who on the line. Z1079, we showing out the grads. Who you showing out?
1: My son Demetrius graduated from Bard. I'm so proud. He got his associate's degree and his high school diploma.
0: Oh, hyper mom, mama.
1: I'm so happy. And we going to University of Toledo.
2: I want to shout out my daughter, Zozo. She's graduating from the 8th grade on Thursday. Good luck, baby. Follow your dreams.
3: Dory Sanders graduated kindergarten. Amara Sanders is a senior. She graduated, too.
4: I am calling for my cousin, Alicia. She graduated from Garfield, Akron, Ohio, 330. You already know. My baby doing her big one. So proud of her.
0: I'm proud of them, too. Shout out to all the grads, no matter if it's kindergarten to college. Baby, you did. Dad, I'm talking ate that up and left no crumbs. Shout out to the parents supporting their babies, holding it down, and holding them to a higher standard because they are the higher standard. On the way to your radio, I got some Kehlani, some Mike Will, and I might throw on a little Future. But at the top of that 10 o'clock hour is DJ L with the Talk of the Streets mixtape. So give me 5 minutes, is he?
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tons of me. He wanna give me cunnilingus. 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

0: 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And if you owe Apple, I get it, okay? Everybody is on Apple these days for some reason. Not me, though, but I ain't gonna judge you. Why? 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Or you can just turn us up on your radio like you always have. We're gonna be here regardless, boo. I got some hits on the way just for you. I got some Glorilla, some T.I., some Cardi, and some Array the Scientist. And I might throw in something special, but you gotta keep your radios turned up to find out.
1: And Kyle Centillion. Y'all ain't gonna take out the grill. Y'all ain't gonna put no chicken or nothing on it. Y'all done with that?
2: I'm tired of y'all.
1: Is cookout culture dead?
2: I'm hungry.
3: Ain't nobody. I ain't get invited.
1: Me neither.
2: Me either. Not one cookout.
1: We always talking about white people being invited to the cookout. We ain't even have a cookout to invite nobody to.
2: Can we get invited?
1: Summer's here, man, but is cookout culture dead? Let's talk about it on the next edition tomorrow.

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Pop real sleek, big tip, big gun, oh. 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Hit her, making them play, stacking that pay. Buy me whatever I want, oh. Hit her, 3-pointers on the chain, fresh new J's, AMG, switch lane, oh. Never been a bow or a lame, oh. Never switched up on the gang, oh. Street cred good, always, oh. 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I ain't in your bitch and you ain't in mine. Yeah, we both outside. That's my time.

I be in my section, he be in his. 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Strip club stunt, I'ma stunt hard. We can go dollar for dollar in this junk. He missed the get it done. I'm Mrs. One of One. Fall in love every time we link. He got me sprung.com. 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

0: And he just might be. Here's the latest from T.I. It's called Mr. Him.
1: 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Somebody tell them people Mr. Him is here.
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Falling hard on another hemisphere. Somebody tell them people Mr. Hem is here. Whoa, whoa, whoa, whoa, whoa, whoa. 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

0: put me in a place on the map, cause I'm him. 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Ballin' hard on another hemisphere. Somebody tell them people Mr. Hem is here.
1: Whoa, whoa, whoa, whoa, whoa, whoa.
0: Mr. Hem is here.
1: Whoa, whoa, whoa, whoa, whoa, whoa.
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Well, I'm glad you made it to this one, Dre. 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And Heaven underscore said is where you can find me on the socials. And I know you itching to go on another trip. You trying to figure it out. 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You can cruise right now on the One Voyage Cruise 2026 aboard the Virgin Voyages Resilient Lady. 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We got Urban One celebrating 25 years of partying with a purpose. 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

0: Lotto Glorilla, get on my face right here on Z107.9 Cleveland's number one for hip hop and R&B and the home of the morning hustle. Heaven Radio. Heaven underscore said is where you can find me on the socials. And I know it's only Tuesday. And when you have Monday off, Tuesday hits you very, very hard. But guess what? I come here to make you feel a little bit better. How do I do that, you say? The weather this week is going to be decent. Yeah. I don't see no rain. It ain't going to be real cold. It's supposed to be like 76 degrees tomorrow. That put a smile on my face, and I know you can hear it through your radio. That's really all I got for you on this Tuesday. The week gets better. The weather gets better. And we're going to kick it this week, because why not? Summer soon comes, and we're getting ready right now. So let me give you some hits. T.I., Wale, Future on the way in 5 minutes. I'm going to wait. Izzy.
1: Did you miss the day party? Here's what you missed.
2: I gotta confess.
0: All right, well, come on in.
2: I gotta confess. I'm at work right now, and I work with these kids. Why the f*** is all the kids with me? I'm sorry. Why are they all with me? I asked you, do you want lunch? You don't even know if you want lunch. You gotta take the lunch. Just take it. I'm over it with these parents. They ain't never teaching the kids right. They ain't never dressing them right. How's your 2-year-old musty? I'm over
0: it. They get musty at 2, cousin?
2: 2. And the recess is only 5 minutes. How is that musty? In 5 minutes.
3: This sounds more like a pop off than a confession, because I don't want to know where you work. I don't want to know. We're going to call this a pop off.
2: 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It is.
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We're gonna keep you up to date on everything. All you gotta do is tap in with us, sweetheart. And I'm about to tap out. Yeah, it's about that time for me to go and rub my feet together. But I'm back on your radio on Thursday. Until then, catch me on the socials if you need a good laugh, baby. You know I got you. On the way, I got

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3: What up is One Plus Two, reminding you to stay in the loop on all the social media news and updates. 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

asking for the queen to buy some cameras in here. 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All this money in a room, think some scammers in here. 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
1: Y'all ain't gonna take out the grill. 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Y'all done with that?
2: I'm tired of y'all.
1: Is cookout culture dead?
2: I'm hungry.
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2: Ain't this what they've been waiting for? You ready? I used to pray for times like this, to rhyme like this, so I had to grind like that, to shine like this. In a matter of time I spent on some locked up in the back of the paddy wagon, cuffs locked on wrist. See my dreams unfold, nightmares

50 with Mariah. Lil' nigga, I'm on fire. Icy as a hockey ring, Philly flyer. When I bought the Rolls Royce, they thought it was lease. Then I bought that new Ferrari, hey, to rest in peace. Hey, to rest in peace, rest in peace to the parking lot. Phantom so big, can't even fit in the parking spot. You ain't talking about my then what you talking about? Gangsters moving silent, and I don't talk a lot. 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I don't say a word, was on my grind and now I got what I deserve. 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Y'all thought I was finished. When I bought the Aston Martin, y'all thought it was raining. Flexing on

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2: Kudoski. 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You know what I'm saying?
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1: 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Wash your MF and what is wrong with y'all? 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Get in the shower. 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I don't understand it. 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Y'all mamas and daddies didn't teach y'all nothing. 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

see all this motion I'm having. He cool, I ain't gon' lie. 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Bitch says he blood, you know how I ride. 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
2: 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That's when I knew that your heart was scarring. 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

I used to think about immature things. You know, like, do you love me? 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Are you gonna call me like you said you would? Is this really your real phone number?

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Zodiac sign, it must be a Gemini moon, cause we about to go half. Mistakenly, nobody been in a bag, but how many bodies done been in her?

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0: Bay Party, you taking that dookie sandwich down for 400 mil?
1: What size is it? We talking about White Castle size?
2: You said it's a sliders?
0: It's gay sliders.
3: I'm taking it down, okay? And I need to know, can I have condiment? Like, is it going to be some pickles and lettuce? You know what I'm saying? How big is the sandwich?
0: I need the texture to be right.
3: Can we dress it up some? It's going down.
0: Bay Party, what's up? You taking it down?
1: No, bro.
0: Yes, you are. 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
0: You see that? Shake that.
1: You know what I'm saying? 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
0: 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Bend it on down. Put your face on the floor.
1: Yeah, me like that. You know what I'm saying?
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3: Y'all ain't gonna take out the grill. Y'all ain't gonna put no chicken or nothing on it. Y'all done with that?
4: I'm tired of y'all.
3: Is cookout culture dead?
4: I'm hungry.
5: I ain't get invited.
3: Me neither.
4: Me either. Not one cookout.
3: We always talking about white people being invited to the cookout. 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
4: Can we get invited?
3: Summer's here, man, but is cookout culture dead? Let's talk about it on the next edition tomorrow.

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Hey, stop playing, I'll beat you up. 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
2: Broski. You know what I'm saying? 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
1: Well, I just want to pop off and say I just want to thank God. I appreciate what he's doing in my life.
2: Amen.
1: I got it going on. I appreciate my growth. Growth look good and feel good on me. And I just want him to keep his hands on me and everybody around me. That's how I'm popping off.
2: You got some more time.
0: You got some more time, but I we can end
1: it. I don't got nothing else to say. That's all I got to say.
0: Well, time.
2: Hallelujah.
0: Praise him. Glory.
2: Let the church say
1: Yeah,
2: we like that kind of
1: God
2: pop off.
1: Good.
2: God
1: no,
2: is
1: yes,
2: good.
1: Man, when you,
2: all
1: man,
2: the time.
1: When you experience some things and you grow,
0: talk
1: it's a
0: about
1: blessing.
0: It. He
1: so
0: take
1: I,
0: you through the fire.
1: He's
0: right
1: that.
0: With you.
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runners on the chain. Fresh new J's, AMG, switch lanes on. Never been a bro or lame-o. Never switched up on the gango. Street cred good, always old. Let me put this cook on your face, oh, hip. I ain't in your beats and you ain't in mine, hip. Yeah, we both outside, that's my type of hip. He be in heels, we can go bottle for bottle in this junk. Strip club stunt, I'ma stunt hard. We can go dollar for dollar in this junk. He Mr. Giddy done. I'm Mrs. One of One. Fall in love every time we link. He got me sprung.com. Mind these girls can't keep it peace. I ain't stressing on you.

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5: 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That thing to your, just bend it on down, put your face on the floor. That to your legs can't stand. High freak with the word in the hand.

0: let it clap. Ride this view while you sit on my lap.
1: Yeah.
0: You see that? Shake that.
1: You know what I'm saying? You know.
0: That thing to your fingers. Bend it on down. Put your face on the floor.
1: Yeah, me like that. You know what I'm saying? Let's go.

0: 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You taking it down?
1: No, bro.
0: Yes,
1: bro,
0: you
1: no.
0: are. Why are you lying?
1: No. They're going to be calling you shitty mouth for the rest of your life.
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1: bro,
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2: 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L'Oreal, Kyle Santillan, Alton Walker. And listen, man, a lot of people are upset because Memorial Day weekend came and went. And it was like nobody was outside cooking out. Damn, is cookout culture dead? How you feel about it? 866-HUSTLE-8, 866-487-8538.
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I be in my section, he be in his. We can go bottle for bottle in this junk. 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He missed the get it done. I'm Mrs. One of One. Fall in love every time we link. He got me sprung.com. Mind these girls can't keep it peace. I ain't stressing on you, you ain't stressing on me. Boy, I don't wanna push you on a leash. You a dog, I'm a dog, we can keep it in the street. I ain't in your beats and you ain't in mine. Yeah, we both outside. That's my type, but

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0: 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You won't believe how many years they're saying it's going to be before they get back down to a reasonable price.
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6: Amen.
5: I got it going on. 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Growth look good and feel good on me. 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

Z1079 Cleveland's number one for hip hop and R&B in the home of the morning hustle, day party in the building. Happy Wednesday. We starting this thing off right. 30-second pop off. Is there something you want to pop off? Hit us up right now. Phone lines is open. 216-578-1079. Pop off.

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1: Ding!
0: Bro and Wolfie right here. Day party vibes on your radio all the way till 3 o'clock. All right, y'all know what we got going on. We're going to pop off. Mm-hmm. We're going to ask the city. We're going to new tunes it out. Confess a little bit. Recess. Argue.
1: Tickets.
0: Chance the Rapper and Kehlani and Duran Bernard will be both in August. All right, so you got a chance to win both tickets throughout the show. Right now, it is time to pop off. So, 30 on the clock.
1: 30 on the clock.
0: 30 on the clock about whatever, whoever.
1: However.
0: Whenever. Mm-hmm. It's uninterrupted. This about you. We're your biggest supporter. Okay? Yeah. You want to pop off? You got 30 on the clock. 216-578-1079.
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0: holiday party on your number one. Kehlani will be here in August. Your chance to win tickets is coming up in the show, so do not move, okay? Right now, though, Pop Off Hour is officially on and popping. You need 30?
1: Yes, I need 30 seconds.
0: Well, hold on.
1: Fast.
0: Hold on, wait. Fast. Okay.
2: 3, 2, 1. Pop off.
1: Yeah, I just want to say to all these deadbeat-ass dads that don't get their kids, and then when they get them, they have doing letting their kids be over their house for 3 days with the same clothes and shoes. Don't give them baths. These fathers is ridiculous. They need to stop putting all this pressure on the mothers. This don't make no motherfucking sense. Motherfuckers out here getting sacrificing their lives just to take care of the kids by themselves. Like, damn. Dirty ass motherfuckers. I'm tired of these dirty ass
0: baby.
1: These motherfuckers is too bummed out. I'm tired. If you want to be a bum, that's okay. But why do the kids like that?
0: Right.
1: You had my kids since Friday, and they had on the same outfit, even for the holidays. But you got your own shop, a car shop. I ain't paying no child support. F*** out of here, man. Somebody need to tell these cousins.
0: You right. You about to tell them. It's you. We putting this message out ASAP.
1: Yes. Letting their kids be bummed. That's crazy. You didn't want to put it off on the mama.
0: You the Goodyear blend with the message today, boo.
1: No, for real. I'm tired of this.
0: All right, well, do you feel a little bit better? Just a little bit?
1: Nope, until I start getting that child support.
0: That's real.
1: Hell no.
0: All right, cousin. Well, what's your favorite station?
1: Z107.9.
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1: She got a
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0: 30 on the clock. Hold on.
1: Cuz in 3, 2, 1, pop off.
3: Okay, I don't know. Whoever just came on here talking about mothers or fathers being daddies. What about the mothers? Y'all send y'all kids over there knowing that they didn't have no clothes or they don't have no food or that dad, y'all forced them. Y'all bitter because y'all won't to the dad and they don't want to y'all no more. They should be trying to do their part. Just let them go over there. Pack enough clothes. Pack more food. If you know that baby needs and you need a break, give that baby what it needs. And if you feel that mom tough, don't let the baby go over there. You a mom. Stand on business and be a mother. I hate it.
1: Time!
0: Wait a second.
3: I went off a little bit. I had to step outside. I'm sorry.
0: You did. You were sick. All y'all sick of it.
3: I'm done.
1: You said these mamas need to be held accountable too?
3: Everybody. I'm over. I got a baby. I don't blame just anybody. It's me first.
1: I like that.
0: Okay.
1: Accountability.
0: I'm about to play this pop off.
3: All right, I gotta go back to work, y'all.
0: Okay, go back to work, boo. What's your favorite station?
3: 3107.

Yeah. You see that? Shake that. You know what I'm saying? You know. That thing for your is. Bend it on down, put your face on the floor. Me like that. You know what I'm saying? Let's go.

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0: Z1079, you're inside a day party on your number one. It's Ro, it's Whoopee. And you know what? We got extra tickets, okay? So if you want to go see Chance the Rapper, this is what you got to do. We did this last week.
1: Okay.
0: All right? You got to go to day three.
2: Oh, shoot.
0: Day three of our random...
2: Items
0: video on the gram, okay? Mm-hmm. Now, if you follow your cousins, they're all on there.
2: Yes, they are.
0: Okay? At Ro Digga, at DJ Ryan Wolf, at Z1079.
1: Quite the hit, by the way.
0: At the Day Party Live. Day three, you must tell us all the items that were brought in order, okay? First person to do that will get tickets to see Chance the Rapper August 11th at the House of Blues, okay? Damn. Day three, our random items video. Mm-hmm. It's on the gram. Day three.
2: Day three.
0: All items in order. First one to do it will win. 216-578-1079. We'll wait.
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2: This is the Daily Play with Joy Taylor. The Thunder won Game 5 of the Western Conference Finals 127-114 on Wednesday night in OKC. SGA was spectacular, and Jared McCain played up to his role with Jalen Williams and A.J. Mitchell still out. I thought the Thunder would respond after losing Game 4, and they did. They won the foul battle and were taking it to the Spurs. Stephon Castle led San Antonio in scoring, which is not what you want because you would like to hear that Wemby was doing that. But he was in and out of the game with early foul trouble. I'm very excited to see how the Spurs respond Thursday night in San Antonio in what is now a must-win game. So we'll see how the young Spurs respond. 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

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He Mr. Get It Done. I'm Mrs. One of One. Fall in love every time we link. He got me sprung.com. 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

0: someone that I definitely thought Whoopi would be back by now, but he's still on the toilet. This is number one. If you were listening yesterday, the boy take about three bathroom breaks. You know? About three of them things. But anyway, I digress to the matter at hand, which is day three, looking for all the items that were brought in our random video for your chance to win Chance the Rapper tickets. What's good? What you got?
1: I think I might have the stuff in order.
0: We was waiting, cousin. All right, let's see. What's the first thing?
1: A Nintendo.
0: Okay, we on to some.
1: The next one was, it looked like teeth.
0: That's correct. That was Michael's teeth.
1: The third one was a Funko Pop doll. The next one, ramen noodles.
0: Yeah, we rolling.
1: And I think the next one was a step stool. I couldn't really tell, but it looked like a step stool.
0: A squatty potty. I'll take it.
1: Okay. The next one was a pineapple candle holder. The last one was some sort of a robe, a choir robe.
2: Okay, yes, it was.
0: All right, so that was day three, correctly in order. What's your name?
1: Niecy.
0: Niecy, well, you just won tickets to see Chance the Rapper August 11th at the House of Blues. Who put you in the building?
1: 107.9.
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4: Who is that DJing like that?

confession lines are open. I'm starting to recognize too that some of y'all confessions is more like pop-offs, and that's cool. That's cool. But the pop-off is more like the vent, you know, the all right, let me just, ooh, let me get that off and keep it going. The confession is more like the conviction. You feel me? You just need a space to be like, you know what? I ain't never told nobody nothing. It's been on my heart. I can't keep holding it. I gotta live in my truth. Whatever that truth is, you can confess it if you want to. You never know. It might reach somebody, inspire them to be real about their situation, confess themselves. I don't know. We just be trying to get you.

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7: Who is that DJ in like that?
6: Hey, hey, hey, hey, hey,
8: hey. What?

0: finish.
1: I just want to know, who is that DJing like that?
2: What's up, bruh?
1: Nah, man, you going ham, man. I like that, man. Keep it up.
2: Appreciate it, man. Love.
1: You're welcome. You're welcome, brother.
0: Day party, what up? You got to confess?
3: My confession is, I don't know if it's wrong, but I've been talking to this one bitch, and her friend like me. And I'm going to talk to both of them. But I told her, like, I'm going to talk to you more. Because I started with you.
0: She kind of loyal. There's some loyalty there.
3: Now she like, that ain't right. But I said, I don't give a f-. I'm going to do what I do regardless. Who going to stop me? I just had to get that off my chest. Because I feel like I'm wrong, but I don't care.
0: I mean.
3: It's summer. It's starting summer. To get hot outside.
0: Listen, you can't cuff them in the summer.
3: I got to risk it all right now.
0: Just be safe out there. Be safe.
3: I will.
0: And don't be pimping, because it kind of sounds like. It
2: kind
0: of sounds like
2: Nature Boy.
0: No. Not Nature Boy. You hip to Nature Boy?
3: I am.
0: Don't be like Nature Boy.
2: Don't be like Nature Boy.
3: Listen, I ain't killing and hurting nobody. I'm just doing what I gotta do and get what I want and go ahead.
0: Be careful with these. Bye, cousin.
3: Bye bye.
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0: Z1079, you're inside a day party on your number one. Kehlani is pulling up on the land August 14th at Blossom. Duran will be with her as well, and we want to put you in the building. But I feel like y'all got to keep our attention. Now, there's never really like a right way.
1: That's right.
0: All right, we just, if we like what we hear, if it keep our attention, we'll keep you on the phone.
1: Yeah.
0: If we don't, it's immediate dial tone.
1: Jeez.
0: All right, and there's no rules. It's however you want to keep our attention. And it's basically whoever can do it the longest. So, whatever that is.
1: Whatever.
0: Get creative. You know?
1: Yeah.
0: One thing about us, we kind of like, we be for whatever.
1: That's right. Never know.
0: You never know. So, keep our attention. Whoever can do it the longest will win tickets. Okay? Okay.
1: Phone lines open. 216-578-1079.
0: Go get your sub!
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0: Day party in the building, keeping our attention. Can you do it? 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
1: God is good. 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Thank you. Amen.
0: Amen.
1: 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We posted on...
2: Wrong show, good brother. 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
0: You started off so good, too.
2: Come on, now. 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
0: If you keep our attention, you won't get hung up on. You might get you some Kehlani tickets. 216-578-1079.

0: 7-9, August 14th at the Blossom, Kehlani and Duran will be in the building. So if you want to go, y'all was trying to hold the attention. It was not given that. So, because we got to argue, and I'm ready for the argue. First one to get through. That's it. That's all I got. That's all we got. First one to get through. 216-578-1079 to win.
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0: Z1079, you're inside a day party on your number one. It's Ro, it's Whoopi, and it is time to argue. But before that, big old shout out to our girl, Rokeisha. Because she's going to see Kehlani August 14th. Tickets officially go on sale Friday. So if you're winning them, you getting them before anybody can even touch a ticket in the city. All right, so shout out to her. And another chance to win comes tomorrow. Right now, it's time to argue.
1: Okay.
0: Now, typically, we argue the essence and cadence of a whole song, right?
1: What?
0: Today we're gonna argue a particular part of the song.
1: Yeah.
0: This is the battle of the yeah. Mm-hmm. Okay. And you'll understand what we mean by that when we play these clips. But the battle of the yeah. Now it's Drew Hill, Will Cisco. Okay. Mm-hmm. Drew Hill versus Jodeci, but like Casey Jodeci. Okay. Mm. We are trying to determine which is the better. Yeah. Mm-hmm. Is it this one?
2: Yeah.

0: It's like, damn, after I hear them both back to back, because I'm going to be honest, when I first heard this clip, I had an answer, a sure answer. I'm still going to stick with it, though. My original gut was Cisco. Because I feel like that, came from his toes. Right. And he really held it by himself. That was all Cisco in that.
1: Right.
0: I feel like the clip with Jodeci and Casey, and I feel like it was all of them, you know?
1: Mm-hmm.
0: It was Carrie.
1: Mm-hmm.
0: But Cisco carried it by himself from his toes. So I'm going Cisco.
1: Yeah, I'm going Jodeci.
0: Okay.
1: I got to go Jodeci.
0: It is...
1: Because Cisco comes strong.
0: Oh, he came strong.
1: But the way they close that out.
0: I mean, immediately, yeah, but close out, but he came in.
1: Yeah, I got to go Jodeci.
0: He said.
1: He came in strong. He let you know what's going to be.
0: He did.
1: He let you know what's
0: going
1: to be.
0: I'm going Cisco. I don't care what you say.
1: I'm going Jodeci.
0: All right, 216-578-1079. Who had the better year?
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1: Where you at?
0: At the house with it, watching Santa.
1: Who you with?
0: On the couch with my favorite Santa. I was about to, but you convinced us. 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Even if I

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2: 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That your legs can't stand. High freak with the word in the hand.

0: let it clap. Ride this view while you sit on my lap.
1: Yeah.
0: You see that? Shake that.
1: You know what I'm saying? You know.
0: That thing to your f***ing. Bend it on down. Put your face on the floor.
1: Yeah, me like that. You know what I'm saying? Let's go.

Z1079, you're inside a day party on your number one. It's Ro, it's Wolfie, it's the Let's Argue Hour. All right, so up for battle is Drew Hill, Will Cisco versus Jodeci, Casey, in the battle of the years. All right, and by years, we mean this. Who had the better years? Is it this one?

0: or is it this one? He got one more. Hold on.
1: One more time.
0: Yeah, yeah. Remember we did this? Now we torn in the studio, cousins, because I said Cisco hit that better. Okay, but Whoopi saying it's Casey. So what you say?
2: I was talking about that song, Baby, I'm Begging.
0: You going Jodeci?
2: I'm going Jodeci.
1: Okay. You know, Jodeci.
2: When your man called me to tell you that, I'd be like, okay, best come on back home.
0: Day Party, what's up? Who had the better year?
3: Cisco ate that down.
0: You know what? I was just asking about you, SB.
3: You hung up on me earlier.
1: Dang.
0: That's kind of what we do. You know it's all love, SB.
3: Cousin, you hung up on me earlier, cousin.
0: I probably didn't even pee, but I'm sorry. Baby, I'm begging, baby, I'm begging, baby, baby. But we on the same page today, SB. You said Cisco?
3: Hey, Rose.
0: Yeah.
3: All my life I had to fight.
0: Oh,
3: and I'm
0: that
3: fight
0: was you.
3: So
0: I promise.
3: Up on me.
0: I promise. I didn't even know that was you. That's crazy. But you know I love you.
3: But
0: that's
3: but
0: two
3: yes.
0: votes for Cisco and two votes for Jodeci. Thank you, SB. Day Party, what's up? Who had the better year?
4: Girl, Cisco had the better year.
0: Cisco had it, baby.
4: Cisco
0: baby.
4: Had the better year. We're going to put his year up against anybody's year.
0: Okay. I know that's right. Thank you, boo.
4: Thank you.
0: Bye-bye. Day Party, what's up? Who had the better year?
3: Hey, you know it's got to be Cisco.
0: Ooh.
3: You know it's got to be Cisco.
1: See, y'all just, Cisco winning, huh? Little dragon.
3: It was a single thing. Jodeci was all together, you know, and Cisco, he came with it by himself.
0: That was what I said. I said he didn't even have to have the rest of the group. That man carried that year, and twice at that.
3: Exactly. Come on now, tell him, cuz oh well.
0: We together, we on the same team.
3: I'm sorry, Wolfie.
1: Whatever.
3: No matter though.
0: They probably was good. Who had the better year?
5: I have to say Casey and JoJo.
0: Okay. Well, don't even matter, because Casey and JoJo lost
1: we
0: this
1: got another
0: back.
1: Call. No, we
0: oh,
1: don't.
0: Oh, gosh. Okay, my cousin. We ain't got no another call, okay? It's over. Battle
1: she
0: over.
1: Up y'all phone calls.
0: Cisco won that one.
1: Whatever.
0: Yay! All right, y'all, we got to do this again tomorrow on a TBT. We kind of flew by with that Monday being a freebie, but tap in at 10 o'clock. We're coming in right after the morning hustle, so get up with your cousins. Day Party Shenanigans right here where you got it. If you got a birthday today, happy birthday. Do it real, real big. Keep mm-hmm. us turned up.
1: Mm-hmm.
0: And know that tomorrow is not promised. So if life happens to flash before your eyes today, make sure you got plenty to watch. Be blessed. Stay safe. Know that you are loved. And we're out.
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2: Yeah.
0: Lands

0: three, two, one, pop off.
1: Well, I just want to pop off and say I just want to thank God. I appreciate what he's doing in my life.
2: Amen.
1: I got it going on. I appreciate my growth. Growth look good and feel good on me. And I just want him to keep his hands on me and everybody around me. That's how I'm popping off.
2: You got some more time.
0: You got some more time, but we can end it.
1: I don't got nothing else to say. That's all I got to say.
0: Hallelujah. Praise him. Glory.
2: Let the church say
1: Yeah,
2: we like that kind
1: God
2: of pop off.
1: Good.
2: God
1: no,
2: is
1: yes,
2: good.
1: Man, when you,
2: all
1: man,
2: the time.
1: When you experience some things and you grow,
0: talk
1: it's a
0: about
1: blessing.
0: It. He
1: so
0: take
1: I,
0: you through the fire.
1: I appreciate
0: right with you.
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3: Hey, what's up, y'all? 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I'm so proud of y'all. Y'all keep doing y'all thing.
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1: What's poppin'?
0: Man, happy Working Woman Wednesday, DJ Mrs.
1: Thank you.
0: Believe it or not, DJ Mrs. still got her hair braided, y'all.
1: They still there. They still holding up. I'm telling y'all, I'm going to try to keep it because I'm going on a cruise. So, I'm going to try to keep it at least a week or two after the cruise.
0: Well, first of all, DJ Mrs. hair is fresh. Only reason why I say that is because, like, Mrs. usually go sit and get her hair braided and then only have it for, like, 36 hours. She'll take it right out, twin. I don't know what that be about. That she like wasting money. See what it is? She don't get to the point where she got to pat that thing.
1: I'm not patting it. Mm-mm. I got to scratch it.
0: You never seen Mrs. just pat the top of her head. Right?
1: Never. Because it don't do it.
0: You said something about cruises. You sure be cruising, DJ Mrs. What going on?
1: I'm going on a cruise the first week of June. And it's crazy because I don't ever do nothing after I pay that rent. But... Going on a cruise, I'm going on a Virgin cruise. The adult cruise.
0: I like that. That's real good. Speaking of cruises, you know that One Voyage 2026 is set to sail October 26th through November 1st, and we're selling out of Miami, Florida. It's a party with a purpose to benefit the UNCF.
1: Come on now.
0: Guess who's going to be on that cruise with us?
1: Who?
0: T.I.
1: Who else?
0: D.L. Hughley.
1: Who else?
0: Rick Ross, Key Sweat, E.U., DJ Kid Capri, Karen White, the SOS Band, the Commodores.
1: Come on.
0: You'll like this one. The Ohio Players.
1: Come on now. It's something for everybody on that cruise, baby.
0: I'm excited to see Pastor Mike Jr.
1: Okay.
0: Ja'Kalen Carr is going to be on there.
1: Hallelujah.
0: Erica Campbell and Jonathan Reynolds.
1: Okay. We're going to praise the Lord after we turn up.
0: Better let them know. Book your calendar today. 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And if you check your calendar today, it's May 27th with this National Grape Popsicle Day.
1: I don't like grape.
0: Me neither. I like red.
1: I like red.
0: That grape ain't it,
1: man. If we talking popsicles, red.
0: Yeah, give me red. Pink. Give me. I don't know about no grape popsicle.
1: Not no grape.
0: Hey, to each his own. National Sunscreen Day.
1: I need to start. My sister just told me the other day I need to start putting sunscreen on every day. But I got to find one that ain't going to look chalky on my skin.
0: National Cellophane Day? Cellophane Tape Day?
1: Okay.
0: I feel like I'm saying that wrong. But it's also National Senior Health and Fitness Day.
1: Shout out to the seniors.
0: I'm trying to tell you, man. If you 60 and up, 55 and up.
1: Gone for a little walk.
0: Man. Go for with the stick. With the stick.
1: Usually that walk be from the door to the mailbox, but you got them steps in, boo.
0: Straight up. And that walk with the stick worked in the 90s now. Okay. 2026. Then why ain't got switches? I don't know how many you gonna knock off. You need more than a stick.
1: I know that's right.
0: We're gonna play these hits today and make sure they don't stop. Stick by your radio. You post it on the counter.
2: 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Incognito. Okay. The biggest show in the city.
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1: Okay.

see all this motion I'm having. He cool, I ain't gon' lie. When we link up, we have us a time. Put on that before we back and slide. His bitch says he blood, you know how I ride. His bitch says he blood, he know how I roll. Conceited this, I get all the, I change up my, like I change my clothes. The hood winning, I'm up in the skull. Ow.

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1: PostItOnTheCorner.com. We appreciate you.
0: DJ Mrs.
1: What's up?
0: What kind of tea is hard to swallow?
1: What kind of tea is hard to swallow? I don't know. I did get some tea this week that I just couldn't believe my mind. Like, tea from my homegirl, she told me I couldn't believe it. So, that was some type of tea that was hard to swallow.
0: 6'5".
2: Only tea I can think of right now is Big Brother on my tea.
0: You would say that. Shout out to all our D9 representatives. What kind of tea is hard to swallow?
1: What kind of tea is hard to swallow?
0: Reality.
1: Say something then.
0: Reality.
1: Reality.
0: Happy birthday to the Geminis. Congratulations to the class of 2026.
1: Congratulations.
0: And we are checking voicemails today because we want to hear from you, the greatest listeners in the radio land.
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4: 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Nonprofit, what's going on, Incognito? I was just calling to say what's up and let the public know from the surrounding area you're invited to our Neighbors First community outreach. I'm calling all businesses, nonprofits, and community leaders. If you have something to give back to the community, we're giving it out July 18th. Location to be announced soon. Stay posted on the corner.
5: Incognito. 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
1: And DJ Mrs.
0: When does a duck wake up?
1: At the quack
0: of dawn. She liked that one.
1: At the quack of dawn.
0: 6'5". We are a couple days away from your birthday.
2: Yeah, man.
0: How are you feeling?
2: I'm feeling excited. It's not something that I'm sad about getting another year. It's a blessing to put another calendar in the corner. And I had a hell of a year.
0: You did?
2: I had a hell of a year. So we just, you know, taking that on the 37.
0: Okay, then. Mm-hmm.
2: Don't roll that thing on.
0: After 40, you lose counts, man.
2: And that's all right.
1: Yeah. I don't think I'm going to lose count.
0: I'll be forgetting.
2: Mrs., you still look like you're 13. That's why.
0: 17.
1: Hey, 17. I was about to say, at least give me 18.
0: 19. She turned. You know what, Mrs. Gee? She give you, I'm 20 with a fake ID.
1: For sure.
0: Mrs. Gee, I'm 20 with a fake ID. I'm going to get in this club.
1: And it.
0: And cut the rug, for and sure. It. Man, the countdown is on to the NBA Finals. Who you got, 6'5"? Who you thinking?
2: So, right now, you got OKC winning last night. Series is 3-2. It has to go 7, and I think the Spurs are going to do it. If the referees don't do a choke job like they did last night, we get real impartial officials that just call the game straight up, I think the Spurs will take it. And I think they're going to get beat by the Knicks, unfortunately, in the finals. That's it. I hate to admit that. And the world is going to, like, the world will literally not be able to, hold all the Knicks fans.
1: Yeah. New York gonna have to shut everything down. New York gonna have to really, like, and I ain't trying to be a New York business, but we know New Yorkers is crazy.
0: Straight up.
1: Like, and if they win something like that, y'all seen Cleveland in 2016?
0: What
1: y'all think New York City is gonna do?
2: Man. All five boroughs.
1: That's everybody coming together, and they flipping and breaking stuff because they happy.
2: Yeah.
0: That's gonna be crazy. The Hawks are the only team to beat the Knicks in the playoffs this year. And in the words of the Honorable Pastor Troy, Knicks fans, you can talk that in my ear, but that will not come down here.
1: Period.
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4: 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Okay.

0: Puss in the Corner with yours truly, Incognito.
1: Hey, this is DJ Missy's.
0: I've been scrolling and felt like I might have missed some of these headline news stories, 6-5.
2: It is 6-5, your Puss in the Corner headlines. U.S. military contractors need at least 3 years to replenish stockpiles of 3 key weapon systems used heavily in the Iran war, according to an analysis released on Wednesday, adding to concerns that American forces would have limited firepower in any future conflict with China. The weapon systems are Tomahawk cruise missiles, which are used to strike targets deep inside enemy territory, and Patriot and THAAD interceptors that defend against incoming missiles and drones. According to the Center for Strategic and International Studies, said in a new report, the United States has had enough munitions for any plausible scenario in the Iran war, but the depleted inventories have created a window of vulnerability for a potential Western Pacific conflict. And users of credit cards that accrue airline miles and points towards various travel perks are likely to find their balances won't take them as far this summer. As jet fuel prices have jumped up during the Iran war, so has the cost of airline tickets and fees for checking bags. Airfares in April were 21% higher than a year earlier, according to the Labor Department report last week. Flights already are more expensive during the summer since there's more demand. That means travelers who want to use an airline-branded credit card or travel rewards card with a bank with a specific trip or a first-class seat in mind may have to shell out some cash, choose a different destination, or fly at inconvenient times to get the most out of their accounts, according to travel experts. For these stories and more, visit PostOnTheCorner.com. 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Of course, you can give me a follow at The Real 6 and the number 5.
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2: 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Look for an accident you'll find on 5th Ave at Center Street that's causing things to slow down. More delays, 77 northbound. Another accident near Fleet Ave with heavy traffic reaching back to Harvard Ave.
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1: We do.
0: And this is your time to shine. We be walking around the building bragging like we got the smartest listeners. If we ask our listeners, did they eat today, they gonna call and tell us.
1: Every time. But look, let's get into the topic of the day, because I've been thinking, I've been seeing a lot of stuff on social media, and I just want to know, especially at the Mother's Day, no shade, can you still be friends with your ex?
0: Is co-parenting considered that?
1: No.
0: Okay.
1: Because you got to do what you got to do for them babies, period. Right. It's all of, when it comes to kids, y'all do what y'all need to do to make them babies happy. Don't show them babies no drama, no none of that. So, If you got a kid together, to me personally, you ain't really got to be friends. But, like, y'all got to be cool.
0: Yeah.
1: To make it work.
0: Be cordial. Yeah, co-parenting is different. Nah, if y'all ain't sharing no child. Mm-mm. I don't know about y'all.
1: I don't want to hear about no dog. I don't want to hear we share a dog, a cat. I don't want to hear none of that.
0: I'm the god baby, and he had my favorite niece, and she was my nephew.
1: Everybody gets cut off.
0: Chalked. What's the one you be saying too? And don't be hitting up my mama.
1: Don't. That's my biggest one. Ooh. I don't know what's up. Ooh. When I'm done, the family done. I don't care how cool everybody was.
0: Ooh.
1: Everybody need to be done.
0: That's the rough side
1: for
0: right
1: real.
0: Now,
1: so
0: boy.
1: Call us right now, 1-844-426-POTC. Can you still be friends with an ex?

0: you posted on the corner with yours truly, Incognito.
1: And DJ Missy.
0: Coming up, it's the topic of the day.
1: Call us right now, 1-844-426-POTC. Can you still be friends with an ex?
2: Yeah, no. Because just remembering how somebody did you in the end just makes you not want to go back and mess with that person again.
0: Hustle on the corner with yours truly, Incognito.
1: And DJ Missy.
0: Who it is?
2: This is Farron. Yes, I could be friends with an ex. Yes, I definitely could, especially if we were friends initially.
1: Uh-huh. Okay, so if...
2: It just couldn't get complicated. We just couldn't go back around. We couldn't boomerang again.
1: Right, so it'll just have to... You are the type of woman that needs to set a boundary. Like, boundaries if y'all are going to still be cool.
2: Most certainly. Yes.
1: Okay, I understand. Thank you, my love.
0: Post it on the corner with yours truly, Incognito.
1: And DJ Missy.
0: Join us on this topic of the day.
2: Yeah, because sometimes it don't have to end that.
1: That's true, that's true. I feel you on that. Well, thank you, boo.
3: Mine, mine, mine. Leg up. One arm on neck, one arm on frontal. Your frontal off. Neil, 3 days later, you in front of his mom's house crying. He asking you why you being weird. Why you being weird to me?
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0: I'm here. 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Somebody tell them people Mr. Hem is here.
1: Whoa, whoa, whoa, whoa, whoa, whoa.
0: Mr. Hem.

0: You can put me any place on the map, cause I'm him. 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Ballin' hard on another hemisphere. Somebody tell them people Mr. Hem is here.
1: Whoa, whoa, whoa, whoa, whoa, whoa.
0: Mr. Hem is here.
1: Whoa, whoa, whoa, whoa, whoa, whoa.
0: Mr. Hem.
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4: That is hard. And I'm going to tell you why. I've had exes, and no, I don't have children, but just no. 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
3: Thank you. Thank
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3: you.
2: Going.
3: Thank you.
4: No, no. No, just no. Absolutely not.
3: Yeah, it could get messy trying to be friends and then you're trying to move on and then they still
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2: Who it is?
5: This is Yana. No, I was actually calling because I'm on the other side of the fence. My ex was friends with his ex and that's why we broke up.
3: Because it's too messy.
5: Yeah, we couldn't get along and he ended up being her child's godfather and we just couldn't leave past her. So I say no, absolutely
2: not. Uh-oh! I want to give a big B-I-G. Congratulations to Incognito and DJ Mrs. for having the biggest show in the city, Trinidad James, D-A-D.

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3: 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Like, ain't even like that. 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
3: Fluorescent.
5: Grow. 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
11: 44426POTC, what's this?
12: Hey, what's going on? Oh my God. Hey, turn the car on, turn the car on. Hello.
11: You know what time it is, right?
12: Yes, sir.
11: All right, you got good energy. Give me some shout outs before we do this, dog.
13: Right.
12: Man, I want to shout out to my girl, Deja, and I want to shout out to my mama, Miss Janet, over there at 3T African Braids. Okay. She's doing her thing right by Stokers, man. Y'all come check her out.
11: All right, dog. It's time to get that spelling on, dog.
12: Man, you know I'm trying to get it done.
13: Okay, you got 5 seconds. Spell the word fluorescent.
12: Fluorescent?
13: Yeah.
12: Okay, all right. F-L-O-R-S-C-E-N-T. Fluorescent?
13: Hey, man, I was rooting for you, cuz.
11: Post it on the corner, where it is?
14: This is Chia.
13: Where you posted on the corner at, Chia?
14: I'm in Douglasville.
13: All right, boo, in 5 seconds, spell the word fluorescent.
14: F-L-U-O-R-E-S-C-E-N-T.
13: You better go, girl.
14: Hey.
13: Period.
11: You had me a little nervous.
13: She had, I had faith. When she got to the middle of that word, when you made it through the middle, I said, oh, she got this.
14: Posted on the corner.
8: Who is that DJing like that?
15: I'm looking, I'm looking, I'm looking, I'm looking, I'm looking, I'm looking for some good.

bad. Yeah, they watch my every move like a P.I. Hollin' bout they big, but they tiny X.T.I. All in Mexico, they callin' me Mija. My life really a movie, I ain't talkin' C.G.I. I don't need him to get rich, but he wanna make me rich. If he ever wastes my

0: Who is that DJ
1: Who did it? Who done it? Who needs to quit it?
2: Who is that?
3: Here's what's trending on the timeline with
1: DJ Mrs.
3: Don't sit on the corner.
4: Okay, let's get into a real quick tea for you. So we know everything is high right now, especially the gas prices. And it's just been reported that gas won't drop below $3 until 2032.
5: There's a huge amount of time that it's going to take, according to the futures market, before we get back down to that sub $70 an oil level. Look at this. 2032. So you want $3 gas again? You're going to have to wait maybe 6 years. So what does that mean for everything? Produce, clothing, airfare, gas, shipping, all of these rely on high gas prices, high oil prices. All of them are going to continue to be more expensive as long as this lasts.
6: That's crazy.
4: 2032, bro.
6: I went and got gas today. It stopped at 100. It said limit reach.
4: Huh?
6: It said limit reach. Like, at that particular gas station, I guess you can't get no more than 100.
4: Okay, so he went on to say that the information is based on future markets, which predicts the prices in the future. So he said the way the market conditions are, it's a huge shift. So we not going to be seeing no below $3 gas prices until 2032. So, you know, I continue to keep you updated on that as that unfolds. You to recap, you already know we can go post it on thecorner.com. Follow your good sis on the gram at DJ Mrs. DJ MISSES.
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1: What's poppin'?
0: Man, happy Working Woman Wednesday, DJ Mrs.
1: Thank you.
0: Believe it or not, DJ Mrs. still got her hair braided, y'all.
1: They still there. They still holding up. I'm telling y'all, I'm going to try to keep it because I'm going on a cruise. So I'm going to try to keep it at least a week or two after the cruise.
0: Well, first of all, DJ Mrs. hair is fresh. Only reason why I say that is because, like, Mrs. usually go sit and get her hair braided and then only have it for, like, 36 hours. She's taking it right out, twin. I don't know what that be about. That she like wasting money. See what it is? She don't get to the point where she got to pat that thing.
1: I'm not patting it. Mm-mm. I got to scratch it.
0: You never seen Mrs. just pat the top of her head. Right?
1: Never. Because so, it don't do it.
0: You said something about cruises. You sure be cruising, DJ Mrs. What going on?
1: I'm going on a cruise the first week of June. And it's crazy because I don't ever do nothing after I pay that rent. But... Going on a cruise. I'm going on a Virgin cruise. The adult cruise.
0: I like that. That's real good. Speaking of cruises, you know that One Voyage 2026 is set to sail October 26th through November 1st, and we're selling out of Miami, Florida. It's a party with a purpose to benefit the UNCF.
1: Come on now.
0: Guess who's going to be on that cruise with us?
1: Who?
0: T.I.
1: Who else?
0: D.L. Hughley.
1: Who else?
0: Rick Ross, Keith Sweat, E.U., DJ Kid Capri, Karen White, the SOS Band, the Commodores.
1: Come on.
0: You'll like this one. The Ohio Players.
1: Come on now. It's something for everybody on that cruise, baby.
0: I'm excited to see Pastor Mike Jr.
1: Okay.
0: Ja'Kalen Carr is going to be on there.
1: Hallelujah.
0: Erica Campbell and Jonathan Reynolds.
1: Okay. We're going to praise the Lord after we turn up.
0: Better let them know. Book your cabin today. Go to onevoyagecruise.com. That's onevoyagecruise.com. And if you check your calendar today, it's May 27th with this National Grape Popsicle Day.
1: I don't like grape.
0: Me neither. I like red.
1: I like red.
0: That grape ain't it, man.
1: If we talking popsicles, red.
0: Yeah, give me red. Red, yeah. Pink. Give me. I don't know about no grape popsicle.
1: Not no grape.
0: Hey, to each his own. National Sunscreen Day.
1: I need to start. My sister just told me the other day I need to start putting sunscreen on every day. But I got to find one that ain't going to look chalky on my skin.
0: National Cellophane Day? Cellophane Tape Day?
1: Okay.
0: I feel like I'm saying that wrong. But it's also National Senior Health and Fitness Day.
1: Shout out to the seniors.
0: I'm trying to tell you, man. If you 60 and up, 55 and up.
1: Gone for a little walk.
0: Man. Go for with the stick. With the stick.
1: Usually that walk be from the dough. To the mailbox, but you got them steps in, boo.
0: Straight up. And that walk with the stick worked in the 90s now. Okay. 2026. Then why ain't got switches? I don't know how many you gonna knock off. You need more than a stick.
1: I know that's right.
0: We gonna play these hits today and make sure they don't stop. Stick by your radio. You post it on the counter.
2: 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Incognito. Okay. The biggest show in the city.
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0: 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Well,
1: PostItOnTheCorner.com. We appreciate you.
0: DJ Mrs.
1: What's that?
0: What kind of tea is hard to swallow?
1: What kind of tea is hard to swallow? I don't know. I did get some tea this week that I just couldn't believe my mind. Like, some tea from my homegirl. She told me I couldn't believe it. So, that was some type of tea that was hard to swallow.
0: 6'5"?
2: Only tea I can think of right now is Big Brother on my tea.
0: You would say that. Shout out to all our D9 representatives. What kind of tea is hard to swallow?
1: What kind of tea is hard to swallow? Incognito.
0: Reality.
1: Say something.
0: Reality.
1: Reality.
0: Happy birthday to the Geminis. Congratulations to the class of 2026.
1: Congratulations.
0: And we are checking voicemails today because we want to hear from you, the greatest listeners in the radio land.
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0: 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I'm calling all businesses, nonprofits, and community leaders. If you have something to give back to the community, we're giving it out July 18th. Location to be announced soon. Stay posted on the corner.
1: Incognito, incognito, the biggest show in the city.
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1: Okay.

0: biggest show in the city, posted on the corner with yours truly, Incognito.
1: And DJ Mrs.
0: When does a duck wake up?
1: At the quack
0: of dawn. She liked that one.
1: At the quack of dawn.
0: 6'5". We are a couple days away from your birthday.
2: Yeah, man.
0: How are you feeling?
2: I'm feeling excited. It's not something that I'm sad about getting another year. It's a blessing to put another calendar in the corner. And I had a hell of a year.
0: You did?
2: I had a hell of a year. So we just, you know, taking that on the 37.
0: Okay, then. Mm-hmm.
2: Don't roll that thing on.
0: After 40, you lose count, man.
2: And that's all right.
1: Well, I don't think I'm going to lose count.
0: I'll be forgetting.
2: Mrs., you still look like you're 13. That's why.
1: 17. Y'all was about to say, at least give me 18.
0: 19. She turned. She, you know, Mrs. G, she give you, I'm 20 with a fake ID.
1: For sure.
0: Mrs. G, I'm 20 with a fake ID. I'm going to get in this club.
1: And it.
0: And cut the rug, for sure. Man, the countdown is on to the NBA Finals. Who you got, 6'5"? Who you thinking?
2: So, right now, you got OKC winning last night. Series 3-2. It has to go 7, and I think the Spurs are going to do it. If the referees don't do a choke job like they did last night, we get real impartial officials that just call the game straight up. I think the Spurs will take it. And I think they're going to get beat by the Knicks, unfortunately, in the finals. That's it. I hate to admit that. And the world is going to, like, the world will literally not be able to, hold all the Knicks fans.
1: Yeah. New York gonna have to shut everything down. New York gonna have to really, like, and I ain't trying to be in New York business, but we know New Yorkers is crazy.
0: Straight up.
1: Like, and if they win something like that, y'all seen Cleveland in 2016?
0: What
1: y'all think New York City is gonna do?
2: Man. All 5 boroughs.
1: That's everybody coming together, and they flipping and breaking stuff because they happy.
2: Yeah.
0: That's gonna be crazy. The Hawks are the only team to beat the Knicks in the playoffs this year. And in the words of the Honorable Pastor Troy, Knicks fans, you can talk that in my ear, but that could not come down here.
1: Period.
0: You're posted on the corner.
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1: Hey, this is DJ Missy's.
0: I've been scrolling and felt like I might have missed some of these headline news stories, 6-5.
2: It is 6-5. You're posting on the corner headlines. U.S. military contractors need at least 3 years to replenish stockpiles of 3 key weapon systems used heavily in the Iran war, according to an analysis released on Wednesday, adding to concerns that American forces would have limited firepower in any future conflict with China. The weapon systems are Tomahawk cruise missiles, which are used to strike targets deep inside enemy territory, and Patriot and THAAD interceptors that defend against incoming missiles and drones. According to the Center for Strategic and International Studies, said in a new report, the United States has had enough munitions for any plausible scenario in the Iran war, but the depleted inventories have created a window of vulnerability for a potential Western Pacific conflict. And users of credit cards that accrue airline miles and points towards various travel perks are likely to find their balances won't take them as far this summer. As jet fuel prices have jumped up during the Iran war, so has the cost of airline tickets and fees for checking bags. Airfares in April were 21% higher than a year earlier, according to the Labor Department report last week. Flights already are more expensive during the summer since there's more demand. That means travelers who want to use an airline-branded credit card or travel rewards card with a bank with a specific trip or a first-class seat in mind may have to shell out some cash, choose a different destination, or fly at inconvenient times to get the most out of their accounts, according to travel experts. For these stories and more, visit PostOnTheCorner.com. 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Of course, you can give me a follow at The Real 6 and the number 5.
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1: There's an old saying in Tennessee. I know it's in Texas, probably in Tennessee, that says, fool me once, shame on you. 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
1: All you YNs and YHOs, showers are not optional. Wash your MF and what is wrong with y'all? How come y'all don't believe in showers? 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Get in the shower. Submerge your entire in some water. I don't understand it. What is wrong with y'all? 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Like soap and water on your mother.
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0: And this is your time to shine. We be walking around the building bragging like we got the smartest listeners. If we ask our listeners, did they eat today, they gonna call and tell us.
1: Every time. But look, let's get into the topic of the day, because I've been thinking, I've been seeing a lot of stuff on social media, and I just want to know, especially at the Mother's Day, no shade, can you still be friends with your ex?
0: Is co-parenting considered that?
1: No.
0: Okay.
1: Because you got to do what you got to do for them babies, period. Right. It's all, when it comes to kids, y'all do what y'all need to do to make them babies happy. Don't show them babies no drama, no none of that. So, If you got a kid together, to me personally, you ain't really got to be friends. But, like, y'all got to be cool.
0: Yeah.
1: To make it work.
0: Be cordial. Yeah, co-parenting is different. Nah, if y'all ain't sharing no child. Mm-mm. I don't know about y'all.
1: I don't want to hear about no dog. I don't want to hear we share a dog, a cat. I don't want to hear none of that.
0: I'm the god baby, and that, he had my favorite niece, and she was my nephew.
1: Everybody gets cut off.
0: Chalk. What's the one you be saying too? And don't be hitting up my mama.
1: Don't. That's my biggest one. Ooh. I don't know what's up. Ooh. When I'm done, the family done. I don't care how cool everybody was.
0: Ooh.
1: Everybody need to be done.
0: That's the rough side.
1: For
0: right
1: real.
0: Now,
1: so call us right now, 1-844-426-POTC. Can you still be friends with an ex?

runners on the track. Fresh new J's, AMG, switch lanes on. Never been a boat or a lame-o. Never switched up on the gang-o. 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Let me put this cook on your face, oh. I ain't in your beats and you ain't in mine, hit. Yeah, we both outside, that's my type, but hit.

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We can go dollar for dollar in this junk. He Mr. Get It Done. I'm Mrs. One of One. Fall in love every time we link. He got me sprung.com. Mind these girls can't keep it peace. I ain't stressing on you, you ain't stressing on me. Boy, I don't wanna push you on a leash. You a dog, I'm a dog, we can keep it in the street. I ain't in your business and you ain't in mine. Yeah, we both outside. That's my

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1: Call us right now, 1-844-426-POTC. Can you still be friends with an ex?
2: Yeah, no. Because just remembering how somebody did you in the end just makes you not want to go back and mess with that person again.
0: Posting on the corner with yours truly, Incognito.
1: And DJ Missy.
0: Who it is?
2: This is Farron. Yes, I could be friends with an ex. Yes, I definitely could, especially if we were friends initially.
1: Uh-huh. Okay, so if...
2: It just couldn't get complicated. We just couldn't go back around. We couldn't boomerang again.
1: Right, so it'll just have to... You are the type of woman that needs to set a boundary. Like, boundaries if y'all are going to still be cool.
2: Most certainly. Yes.
1: Okay, I understand. Thank you, my love.
0: Post it on the corner with yours truly, Incognito.
1: And DJ Missy.
0: Join us on this topic of the day.
2: Yeah, because sometimes it don't have to end that.
1: That's true. That's true. I feel you on that. Well, thank you, boo. Mine,
3: mine, mine. Leg up. One arm on neck. One arm on frontal. Your frontal off. Kneel 3 days later, you in front of his mom's house crying. He asking you why you being weird. Why you being weird to me?
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1: Call us right now, 1-844-426-POTC. Can you still be friends with an ex?
0: DJ Hip Hop, we inside the topic of the day.
2: That is hard, and I'm going to tell you why. I've had exes, and no, I don't have children, but just no, absolutely not.
1: Thank you. Thank you. Thank you.
2: No, just no. Absolutely not.
1: Yeah, it could get messy trying to be friends and then you're trying to move on and then they still in the mix.
2: With my cheating test,
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1: Hey, DJ Missy.
0: Who it is?
3: This is Yana. No, I was actually calling because I'm on the other side of the fence. My ex was friends with his ex and that's why we broke up.
1: Because it's too messy.
3: Yeah, we couldn't get along and he ended up being her child's godfather and we just couldn't even cast iron. So I say no, absolutely not.
0: Uh-oh! I want to give a big, big, big, big B.I.G. congratulations to Incognito and DJ Mrs. for having the biggest show in the city, Trinidad Jam.

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1: Hey, this is DJ Missy's.
0: I've been scrolling and felt like I might have missed some of these headline news stories, 6-5.
2: It is 6-5, your Hustle on the Corner headlines. U.S. military contractors need at least 3 years to replenish stockpiles of three key weapon systems used heavily in the Iran war, according to an analysis released on Wednesday, adding to concerns that American forces would have limited firepower in any future conflict with China. The weapon systems are Tomahawk cruise missiles, which are used to strike targets deep inside enemy territory, and Patriot and THAAD interceptors that defend against incoming missiles and drones. According to the Center for Strategic and International Studies, said in a new report, the United States has had enough munitions for any plausible scenario in the Iran war, but the depleted inventories have created a window of vulnerability for a potential Western Pacific conflict. And users of credit cards that accrue airline miles and points towards various travel perks are likely to find their balances won't take them as far this summer. As jet fuel prices have jumped up during the Iran war, so has the cost of airline tickets and fees for checking bags. Airfares in April were 21% higher than a year earlier, according to the Labor Department report last week. Flights already are more expensive during the summer since there's more demand. That means travelers who want to use an airline-branded credit card or travel rewards card with a bank with a specific trip or a first-class seat in mind may have to shell out some cash, choose a different destination, or fly at inconvenient times to get the most out of their accounts, according to travel experts. For these stories and more, visit postonthecorner.com. 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Of course, you can give me a follow at The Real 6 and the number 5.
3: 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The biggest show in the city.
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